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But she never lost her head, even when she was given head. 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And the colored girls go,

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A hustle here and a hustle there. New York City's the place where they said, hey, babe, take a walk on the wild side.

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I said, hey, babe, take a walk on the wild side. I said, hey, honey,

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Don't miss our next episode of the Northern Heat Report right here on Rogers TV.

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1: You don't have to forget. 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

0: And anybody who take the bottle of Johnny Walker Black, better bring it back, yeah?
1: My friend said all the stuff was good.
2: Est-ce que je suis fou de...